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0: The Lowertown Arts and Music Festival is back, and we'll be celebrating with you in our booth across from the main stage. 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

0: The Loretown Arts and Music Festival is back, and we'll be celebrating with you in our booth across from the main stage. 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

0: 37 years, 38 years after the release of this record. It's pretty remarkable. Here's Mansion on a Hill.
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Nobody notices, baby, you got this. 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

筋肉に

0: The Lordtown Arts and Music Festival is back, and we'll be celebrating with you in our booth across from the main stage. 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

0: across from the main stage. 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

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And the shadows on the sand. 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

I'm just standing here looking out my window, wondering if it's ever gonna rain. I'm just standing here

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I'm sure they'd all claim to be my friend, but I'm not lying now. They'd sell me for a nickel. In my future or my pasture, they ain't welcome in. I'm just standing here, looking out my window, wondering if it's ever gonna rain. I'm just standing here, listening to the wind blow, beating on my wall and on my brain.

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0: It's a new era for public media, but WKMS is still standing and going strong when it comes to sharing the stories and shows you rely on. 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